0: Before you go, there's something I want you to have.
1: Oh, it's beautiful. But wait a minute, isn't this?
0: Yeah, yes it is.
1: But I thought the old lady dropped it into the ocean in the air.
0: Well, baby, I went down and got it for you.

0: 101.9. Taip anda, Indah Pura, Kelapa Sawit.
1: Mr. Ragaman!
2: Are you home?
3: Who is Mr. Ragaman?
2: Mr. Ragaman, I've